0: Sunday night headliner for Incarceration 2026. That's Limp Bizkit on Rock Block Saturday night. We're going nonstop. Another band that's playing tomorrow night. It's a day to remember on 96 Rock.
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future. You could be sweating in a field at Incarceration right now. Or you could be enjoying air conditioning and hearing the same killer bands on 96 Rock. 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

Everyone's stuck working, mowing the lawn, or pretending to enjoy a family barbecue instead of being at incarceration. We got you. 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

New from Motionless in White featuring Skylar Grey, RIP, on Rock Block Saturday night. Another band that's playing tomorrow night at Incarceration. Hey, don't forget Monday morning starting at 7:30. You've got another chance to beat Bridget. 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

Metallica on Rock Block Saturday night. It's Cousin Vinny on this incarceration weekend. Coming up, we've got Red Hot Chili Peppers, Dog Star, and Green Day, plus a block of rock from a band that absolutely melted our faces off last night at incarceration.

to incarceration? Well, we can't teleport you to Mansfield, but we can crank up another one of the bands playing the festival this weekend right here on 96 Rock.

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Dog Star on Rock Block Saturday night. My name is Cousin Vinny. And make sure to keep it locked to 96 Rock because we've got some cool things working right now with Keanu Reeves and his band Dog Star for when they come to town next month to Bogart's. It's Green Day on 96 Rock.

Guns N' Roses on Rock Block Saturday night. It's Cousin Vinny. And earlier this week, Bridget had a chance to hit up Ohio Stadium to check out AC/DC and the Pretty Reckless. 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

Tonight's headliner for Incarceration 2026. 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

Bush on Rock Block Saturday night. It's Cousin Vinny. Coming up, we've got Rob Zombie, Theory of a Dead Man, and System of a Down, plus another block of rock from a group of incarceration bands, including this one. It's Ice Nine Kills featuring McKenna Grace, Twisting the Knife, on 96 Rock. This

Alien Ant Farm on Rock Block Saturday night. Incarceration weekend. This band played last night. And they're always a fun time. It's Hollywood Undead on 96 Rock.

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Or you could be enjoying air conditioning and hearing the same killer bands on 96 Rock. 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

Papa Roach featuring Hanu Mankind. See you in hell on Rock Block Saturday night. My name is Cousin Vinny, and that's going to do it for me. Plenty more of Cincinnati's pure rock is on the way, plus a ton of incarceration bands. 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
1: Virginia.
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1: 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You still would have found a way to make this hilarious.
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AC/DC was just in this vicinity. I can't say really in town, but they were in Columbus earlier this week and put on a hell of a show. I personally was not there, but seen a lot of pictures from you rockheads out there that were there. Bridget was there, said it was awesome. Hung out with some people this weekend who said it was awesome. So, yeah, basically, I'm jealous.

Sleep theory words are worthless. It's on 96 Rock. My name is JD. And when it comes to cover songs, there's not many who do it better than Shinedown. And this was the one that kind of put them on the map when it came to cover songs. Now, their original stuff was always very good, but when they released this cover, they kind of popped after that. It's Simple Man on 96 Rock.

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3 days grace and kill me fast. 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My name is JD, and coming up on Monday, Bridget and Nick have the wake up call at 6:20. Give you a chance to win tickets for the Black Keys. They're going to be in town in August. Then at 7:30, Beat Bridget, opportunity to score tickets for Evanescence at Riverbend on August 1st. Make sure you're up and at them tomorrow morning to win.

another band that was in town recently. That's Fuel. They were around for the Red, White, and Blue Ash festivities over the 4th of July weekend. My name is JD. Now, this next band was just in Ohio on Friday night. They played at Incarceration, which is unveiling night number 3 tonight. So if you're headed in that direction, make sure you drop some photos on our 96 Rock Cincinnati Facebook page. Here's Papa Roach.

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Pretty Reckless. When I wake up on 96 Rock, they were with AC/DC in Columbus earlier this week. Stained is not coming to Cincinnati anytime soon, but their lead singer, Aaron Lewis, just released his latest country album, which is called Give My Country Back. And he's going to be coming to town and performing at the Hard Rock Casino on Thursday, December 17th. So keep that on your calendar.

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You have a chance to join the Wall of Fame over here. Amy, Andrew, Heather, Brian, Andy. Those are the people that have been able to beat her so far. Will you be up on this wall next? Make sure you're tuned in on Monday morning for your chance to win. They're doing Evanescence tickets this week for the Beat Bridget giveaway. So make sure you're ready for it. 7:30 tomorrow morning.

Beastie Boys on 96 Rock. My name is JD, and I saw that Heritage Bank Center was auctioning off like banners from concerts and stuff they've had in the past. And one of the banners was actually a Metallica one from when they were in town in 2019. I remember being at that show. And the price was only $400. Like, you could buy now or you could take part in the auction. So there's plenty of them still up there. So make sure you check out their Instagram page. And if there's something you see that you like, buy it now. $400, not bad. Here's Metallica on 96 Rock.

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1: Hey, this is Matt Schultz from Cage the Elephant, and this is our new song, Beaches in Tennessee. It's Your Music Plus.
0: Cage the Elephant's Matt Schultz on whether beaches in Tennessee came together quickly.
1: Yeah, I wouldn't say that a lot of Cage the Elephant songs come together quickly, but usually the ones that at least leave an impression on the band that we're excited about do, and this was one of those that definitely came together quickly. It was pretty much done in one day. It was a fun one, a really

where everyone's stuck working, mowing the lawn, or pretending to enjoy a family barbecue instead of being in incarceration. We got you. Here's another Ink Band on 96 Rock.

That's Einstein Kills and Twisting the Knife. It's JD on 96 Rock, and the finals of the World Cup are happening this afternoon. Who are you rooting for? You got Argentina, you got Spain. Which one do you think is going to take home the gold trophy there? I'm going to go with Spain. I'm going to go with Spain in this one because they have only given up one goal, like, this whole tournament. Like, they've been insane. And Argentina has had to come from behind a couple of different times to move on to the finals. It's hard to bet against Messi. It wouldn't shock me if Argentina won, but my money's going on Spain.

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I'm supposed to go pick up a new phone here this afternoon. I still got an iPhone 13. And I told somebody that over the weekend, and they're like, what are you kidding me? I was like, I don't know. I don't pay attention to when these things are paid off or anything. I just pay my bill and move on. And they're like, yeah, you were probably due for an upgrade about 3 years ago. So going to move on up. Apple 17. Here I come.

That's Disturbed on 96 Rock. Yet another band that was at Incarceration this weekend. They played on Friday night. They were the headliner. Your lineup tonight features Limp Bizkit, A Day to Remember, Motionless and White, and Ice Nine Kills. I don't have the patience to drive up to Mansfield for that particular show. I would love to see Limp Bizkit. They need to come to just like Cincinnati so I can see them live. I really need to get some Bizkit in my life. But for those of you going up there, make sure you're posting pictures and videos and whatever you got at 96 Rock Cincinnati on Facebook. God.

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7: 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Number one, nutrition. The Mediterranean diet really is the gold standard. 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And finally, number four, often gets forgotten, socialization. 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

New stuff from Sleep Theory that's called Words Are Worthless. It's on 96 Rock. My name is JD. And something I'm noticing the more I'm around people this summer is that there are a few things that obviously you need to take care of during the summertime. Number one thing, and I feel like this doesn't even matter if it's only in the summertime, like this is all the time. Will you guys put on some freaking deodorant? Like, how do you not smell yourself? Like, just walking past people in stores or at venues or bars, like, you stink. Put on deodorant.

You guys are out of your f***ing mind!

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And that is where you will find where this band is going to play. I'm going to spoil it for you. I'm not going to make you work for it on this one, but you should go check it out. A lot of great shows coming our way. September 9th, Shinedown at Andrew J. Brady Music Center. They'll play this one, I'm sure. It's Dead Don't Die.

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Pretty Reckless on 96 Rock. My name is JD. And when I got in the car this morning to come to the studio, I could hear the familiar sounds, the music from the Ice Cream Man. I didn't even know those people existed still. There's an Ice Cream Man that still travels around. Or either that or we had like some creepy guy in our neighborhood trying to sell ice cream. But it got me in the mood for popsicles. And did you know that popsicles were accidentally invented by an 11-year-old boy in San Francisco in 1905? Left a glass of soda sitting outside, and by the next morning, the soda had frozen. He began selling the new frozen treat at an amusement park in New Jersey. And that's how it happened. Insane, right?

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It's a 1, 2, 3, take my hand and come with me, because you look so fine that I really want to make you mine. I say you look so fine that I really want to make you mine. 4, 5, 6, come on and get your kicks, now you don't need

96 Rock, Bridget here, and yes, I'm going to be your girl, at least for the next couple of hours as we hang out this afternoon. On the way, got some corn for you, some Alice in Chains. Right now, though, how about some Architects? Everything Ends. It's new on 96 Rock.

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Just a couple hours from now, Ice-Nine Kills is going to be taking the stage, the redemption stage at Incarceration. Yeah, looks like people have been having a great time. Of course, you can check out all the fun. There's a post up on the 96 Rock Cincinnati Facebook page. Bridget with you, some Everlast.

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Metallica resting up from their N72 tour. A well-earned rest before, of course, they go crush it in Vegas at the Sphere. Bridget with you, and these guys crushed it on a Friday night in Mansfield. Yeah, Disturbed, just one of two shows that they've got this year.

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headline of the day. Cannibalism is bad for your health, according to scientists. And that's for the eaters, too, not just the eaten. You're welcome.

sending our condolences to Tom Morello and the entire Morello family, losing his sweet, sweet mother Mary, 102 years old, an activist, a teacher, and just sounds like an all-around fantastic woman. Brought the band on stage many, many times, I can only imagine. So sounds like she lived a very wonderful life.

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17: If I were to ask you what makes for a good night's sleep, you'd probably say a dark, quiet room, not too many things on your mind. But every night when you go to get some Z's, how often do you really think about the temperature in your bedroom? Temperature may be one of the most

Caught that one live on Wednesday in Columbus for the AC/DC show that they opened up for. I think the best part of the Pretty Reckless being on stage were some of the people around that you could hear be like, you know who that girl is? Yeah, she's Cindy Lou Who.

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1: My friend!

I know. It's about that time when the Sunday scary starts setting in, but don't be worried. That's right. Nick and I will have you covered tomorrow morning starting at 6 a.m. Start your day off right or end your day, however it goes. We've got plenty to unload your way. Some Black Keys tickets, some Evanescence, some Hollywood dirt. All the good stuff. Again, 6 a.m. Bridget and Nick right here tomorrow morning. God.

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That's going to do it for me. Bridget out of here. Nick is up next with the heavy. Get y'all cranked up on a Sunday night before we do it all over again tomorrow morning together, 6 a.m. Hope you have a great rest of your Sunday. I'll leave you in the capable hands of one Mr. David Grohl and the Foo Fighters.

Oh yeah, time to rumble. It's the Heavy on 96 Rock, 2 hours of pure chaos. Thank you so much for hanging out. My name is Nick Weta. My favorite 2 hours of radio where we get to get loud and play some stuff you don't normally get to hear spun on the radio all that often. You know the drill by now. You got something you want to hear, hit me up on the 96 Rock Cincinnati Facebook page. And let's crank it up with some Megadeth Symphony of Destruction.

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96 Rock, listening to The Heavy. Nick Weta hanging out with you. Time for The Heavy News headline. The city of Birmingham, England, has officially announced its inaugural, can't say that word properly, Aussie Day celebrations, which will take place exactly 1 year after Ozzy's death back in 2005. So that is happening this coming Wednesday, July 22nd. It will feature live music, public art, tributes, films, and other special performances in honor of the late legend in his hometown. There will be installments at different places located around the city, including iconic Black Sabbath bench and bridge. Lots of cool stuff happening. I'm sure there's going to be a ton of social media buzz about this with performances, some of the installations they have there. And I think it's a really cool way to celebrate Ozzy. So why not take that and just make it a national holiday, not just in Birmingham, England, a worldwide Ozzy Day celebration on July 22nd. I have a feeling you're going to be hearing a little bit extra Ozzy on Wednesday on 96 Rock. We'll definitely bring this back up Wednesday morning on the morning show with me and Bridget. So if you are still kind of like, man, Ozzy's gone, it's crazy, you're going to have some time to reflect and relive all of Ozzy.

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Well, we can't teleport you to Mansfield, but we can crank up another one of the bands playing the festival this weekend right here on 96 Rock.

might be playing right now, actually, up at Incarceration Music Festival in Mansfield, Ohio. And one of my favorite bands, Ice Nine Kills. Headliner tonight is Limp Bizkit. It's really unfortunate that I could not make the trip up there. If I were to go to a day for the three-day festival, it would have been today. Great lineup. Great lineup all weekend. And if you were up there, maybe came back early, share some of those photos and videos with us at 96 Rock on all the social media. Let us live vicariously through you. Where you have had incarceration. So Ice Nine Kills, if you're a fan, it's Inc. And then it's Incarceration Festival, so I'm confusing the two. But if you have photos, videos, all that stuff, post them up. We want to

96 Rock, this is The Heavy, and it's time for your throwback track. We are going back to years where Titanic shattered all records to become the highest-grossing film in history at the time. Audience also flocked to iconic films like Saving Private Ryan and There's Something About Mary. If you remember this, the colorful Apple iMacs were released by Steve Jobs, and Nintendo launched the Game Boy Color. So those like transparent neon color tech devices, those were all the rage. Media headlines were dominated by the Monica Lewinsky affair and the subsequent impeachment proceedings against President Bill Clinton. Seinfeld aired its record-breaking series finale, drawing 76 million viewers, and MTV launched Total Request Live. The New York Yankees took the World Series, sweeping the San Diego Padres. The Chicago Bulls took the NBA championship, taking down the Utah Jazz in six games. That was the second three-peat and the sixth championship of the decade, completing a run famously dubbed the Last Dance for one Michael Jordan. And the Denver Broncos won the Super Bowl, defeating the Green Bay Packers 31-24 back in 1998. System of a Down gave us sugar.

I sit. My desolate room. No lights. No music. Joel Silver! I killed everyone. I'm away forever. But

future. You could be sweating in a field at Incarceration right now. Or you could be enjoying air conditioning and hearing the same killer bands on 96 Rock. Here's another Ink artist.